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6: This is Wow Weather.
7: Tonight will be partly cloudy with a chance of showers and a low of 17. Tomorrow we can expect it to be cloudy with a few showers and a risk of thunderstorms. High of 25. And Sunday rain with a high of 22.

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0: 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More songs you haven't heard in a while, and more memories waiting to come back. 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
5: This is Wow Weather.
6: Tonight will be partly cloudy with a chance of showers and a low of 17. Tomorrow we can expect it to be cloudy with a few showers and a risk of thunderstorms. High of 25. And Sunday rain with a high of 22.
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9: Tonight will be partly cloudy with a chance of showers and a low of 17. Tomorrow we can expect it to be cloudy with a few showers and a risk of thunderstorms, high of 25. And Sunday rain with a high of 22.
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2: This is Wow Weather.
3: Tonight will be partly cloudy with a chance of showers and a low of 17. Tomorrow we can expect it to be cloudy with a few showers and a risk of thunderstorms. High of 25. And Sunday rain with a high of 22.
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0: you know what song's coming next? Think again. The Wow Factor Long Weekend continues after this. 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

0: 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Think again. 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
1: Good morning, I'm Steve Berard. Here are your top stories from across Canada and around the world. WestJet passengers affected by any strike-related flight disruptions will be refunded or rebooked depending on the situation. Under Canada's air passenger rights rules, cancellations or major delays caused by a labor disruption are considered outside the airline's control, but travelers are still entitled to certain protections. If a flight is delayed or canceled by 3 hours or more, WestJet must provide timely updates and offer alternate travel arrangements. The airline may also be required to provide meals and hotel accommodations. If rebooked and cannot be arranged quickly, passengers could be placed on partner or competing airlines. We've reached the civic holiday long weekend. Monday, August 3rd, isn't a statutory holiday in Ontario, but it's still widely observed. Some businesses and services will adjust their hours or shut down for the day, but you'll find many stores, including grocery stores, open in most cases. It's still a good idea to call ahead to check if you're unsure. The Ontario Provincial Police is warning that not every vehicle sold as a mobility scooter is legally considered one. Officers say many enclosed electric models are actually low-speed vehicles that must meet Ontario's registration, licensing, and insurance requirements. Traditional mobility scooters are treated as pedestrian devices, but drivers of non-compliant microcars could face charges if they're operated illegally on public roads. In sports, in baseball yesterday, the Blue Jays beat St. Louis 3-1. The two teams continue their series this afternoon in Toronto. Canada's Brooke Henderson heads into round three today of the AIG Women's Open in Lancashire, England, sitting at +2, 9 strokes back of the leader. In men's golf at the Rocket Classic in Detroit, Canadian Corey Connors sits at -6, just 3 strokes back of the leader heading into round three today. In the CFL, the Ottawa Red Blacks continue their losing ways after going down to Montreal 34-13 last night. Today, Calgary is in Hamilton to take on the Ticats, and Saskatchewan visits Edmonton. Heading into the final day of competition tomorrow at the Commonwealth Games in Scotland, Canada sits third in the overall medal standings with 17 gold, 15 silver, and 21 bronze. 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
4: This is WOW Weather.
1: Cloudy today with a 40% chance of showers, a risk of a thunderstorm in the afternoon, and a high of 26, feeling like 34 with humidity. Overnight, mainly cloudy as the rainfall continues, 5 to 10 millimeters overall with a low of 16. Sunday, showers with a risk of a thunderstorm in the afternoon, 15 to 25 millimeters overall that day with a high of 21 and a humidex of 28. Monday, a mix of sun and clouds with showers and a high of 25. Tuesday, sunny with a high of 27.
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1: 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Ontario has activated additional frontline resources to help Ontarians access the support they need. Fire rangers and emergency personnel are working hard to suppress active fires and keep communities safe. Entering the area of an active wildland fire can hinder response efforts and compromise the safety of firefighting crews and emergency personnel. 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
7: Cloudy today with a 40% chance of showers, a risk of a thunderstorm in the afternoon, and a high of 26, feeling like 34 with the humidity. Overnight, mainly cloudy as the rainfall continues, 5 to 10 millimeters overall with a low of 16. Sunday, showers with a risk of a thunderstorm in the afternoon, 15 to 25 millimeters overall that day with a high of 21 and a humidex of 28. Monday, a mix of sun and clouds with showers and a high of 25. Tuesday, sunny with a high of 27.

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9: 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I'm Mark Hansen. 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
1: Good morning, I'm Steve Barrard. Here are your top stories from across Canada and around the world. With a potential labor disruption looming, WestJet is winding down parts of its operation and parking some 737 aircraft across its network. The airline says the measure will help maintain control of operations if flight attendants walk off the job. More than 4,200 attendants could strike as early as Sunday. WestJet says bargaining talks are continuing and some partner-operated flights remain unaffected. It's the civic holiday long weekend, a time to maybe take the family and pets to the campground. The OSPCA and Humane Society is making sure that we're thinking of keeping our pets safe while camping. Here's Katlin Stoyadnov with a reminder about what to do with our pets while camping.
2: It's easy to maybe forget to check in of, you know, really how long your furry friend has been out in the sun. So make sure to kind of check in on them frequently and to tuck them in somewhere cool.
1: She adds that if you're taking them for a walk, be sure to keep their feet off hot pavement or sidewalks as much as possible to avoid irritation on their feet. More details can be found at nohotpets.ca or the OSPCA website. A plan to bring private equity investment into future World Cups has been shelved by FIFA. President Gianni Infantino announced Friday that the proposal will not move forward after drawing widespread criticism from soccer organizations and fans. UEFA had warned the deal put the sport's soul at risk. Infantino says his focus now is rebuilding unity and growing football globally. In sports, in baseball yesterday, the Blue Jays beat St. Louis 3-1. The two teams continue their series this afternoon in Toronto. Canada's Brooke Henderson heads into round three today of the AIG Women's Open in Lancashire, England, sitting at +2, 9 strokes back of the leader. In men's golf at the Rocket Classic in Detroit, Canadian Corey Connors sits at -6, just 3 strokes back of the leader heading into round three today. In the CFL, the Ottawa Red Blacks continue their losing ways after going down to Montreal 34-13 last night. Today, Calgary is in Hamilton to take on the Ticats, and Saskatchewan visits Edmonton. Heading into the final day of competition tomorrow at the Commonwealth Games in Scotland, Canada sits third in the overall medal standings with 17 gold, 15 silver, and 21 bronze. 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
1: Cloudy today with a 40% chance of showers, a risk of a thunderstorm in the afternoon, and a high of 26, feeling like 34 with the humidity. Overnight, mainly cloudy as the rainfall continues, 5 to 10 millimeters overall with a low of 16. Sunday, showers with a risk of a thunderstorm in the afternoon, 15 to 25 millimeters overall that day with a high of 21 and a humidex of 28. Monday, a mix of sun and clouds with showers and a high of 25. Tuesday, sunny with a high of 27.
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FM. Dave Neufeld here on the 70s warm-up show before the 80s Foul Cut show next hour. And late Robert John from the close of the 70s, Sad Eyes on WOW FM.

FM, movie music from the Poseidon Adventure, and Maury McGovern's The Morning After from 73. And this is Dave Neufeld. Much more of the 70s warm-up show coming your way, and the 80s Foul Cut show after that, spotlighting remakes on Wow FM.

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9: Cloudy today with a 40% chance of showers, a risk of a thunderstorm in the afternoon, and a high of 26, feeling like 34 with the humidity. Overnight, mainly cloudy as the rainfall continues, 5 to 10 millimeters overall with a low of 16. Sunday, showers with a risk of a thunderstorm in the afternoon, 15 to 25 millimeters overall that day with a high of 21 and a humidex of 28. Monday, a mix of sun and clouds with showers and a high of 25. Tuesday, sunny with a high of 27.
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0: FM. Hamilton Joe, Frank, and Reynolds from the early 70s here. Don't pull your love. Hey, it's Dave Neufeld. One more segment of the 70s warm-up show, then the 80s Sound Cut Show, spotlighting a remix. 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

0: Wow FM. Late Harry Nilsson right there, 72 Smash Without You. And this is Dave Neufeld, onward to the 80s Foul Cut Show, coming up, spotlighting Remix on Wow FM.
1: Good morning, I'm Steve Berard. Here are your top stories from across Canada and around the world. WestJet passengers affected by any strike-related flight disruptions will be refunded or rebooked depending on the situation. Under Canada's air passenger rights rules, cancellations or major delays caused by a labor disruption are considered outside the airline's control, but travelers are still entitled to certain protections. If a flight is delayed or canceled by 3 hours or more, WestJet must provide timely updates and offer alternate travel arrangements. The airline may also be required to provide meals and hotel accommodations. If rebooking cannot be arranged quickly, passengers could be placed on partner or competing airlines. We've reached the civic holiday long weekend. Monday, August 3rd, isn't a statutory holiday in Ontario, but it's still widely observed. Some businesses and services will adjust their hours or shut down for the day, but you'll find many stores, including grocery stores, open in most cases. It's still a good idea to call ahead to check if you're unsure. The Ontario Provincial Police is warning that not every vehicle sold as a mobility scooter is legally considered one. Officers say many enclosed electric models are actually low-speed vehicles that must meet Ontario's registration, licensing, and insurance requirements. Traditional mobility scooters are treated as pedestrian devices, but drivers of non-compliant microcars could face charges if they're operated illegally on public roads. In sports, in baseball yesterday, the Blue Jays beat St. Louis 3-1. The two teams continue their series this afternoon in Toronto. Canada's Brooke Henderson heads into round 3 today of the AIG Women's Open in Lancashire, England, sitting at +2, 9 strokes back of the leader. In men's golf at the Rocket Classic in Detroit, Canadian Corey Connors sits at -6, just 3 strokes back of the leader heading into round 3 today. In the CFL, the Ottawa Red Blacks continue their losing ways after going down to Montreal 34-13 last night. Today, Calgary is in Hamilton to take on the Ticats, and Saskatchewan visits Edmonton. Heading into the final day of competition tomorrow at the Commonwealth Games in Scotland, Canada sits third in the overall medal standings with 17 gold, 15 silver, and 21 bronze. 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
1: Cloudy today with a 40% chance of showers, a risk of a thunderstorm in the afternoon, and a high of 26, feeling like 34 with the humidity. Overnight, mainly cloudy as the rainfall continues, 5 to 10 millimeters overall with a low of 16. Sunday, showers with a risk of a thunderstorm in the afternoon, 15 to 25 millimeters overall that day with a high of 21 and a humidex of 28. Monday, a mix of sun and clouds with showers and a high of 25. Tuesday, sunny with a high of 27.
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0: And we've got remakes in our spotlight today. A 2-for-1 to start out the show. Will the Power's 1988 remake, Baby I Love Your Way, and Freebird starting off Found Cuts.

That's the Now on Tour, Foreigner, with some of its core members anyways. Their 1988 fond cut, That's I Don't Want to Live Without You. And another remake, the 1987 remake of this 1980 dance tune, Funky Town, from us

Pseudo Echo, Funky Town, and the Remake Spotlight. This is Dave Neufeld. Two more from the remake file in our next segment alone, including one from the Motown archives and a solo Beatle with an 80s project coming up on Found Cuts.

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11: Cloudy today with a 40% chance of showers, a risk of a thunderstorm in the afternoon, and a high of 26, feeling like 34 with humidity. Overnight, mainly cloudy as the rainfall continues, 5 to 10 millimeters overall with a low of 16. Sunday, showers with a risk of a thunderstorm in the afternoon, 15 to 25 millimeters overall that day with a high of 21 and a humidex of 28. Monday, a mix of sun and clouds with showers and a high of 25. Tuesday, sunny with a high of 27.
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1: And it's Cardio Pop from Lionel Richie, his 1983 hit Running with the Night on Found Cuts.

That's one from the ZZ Top Hit Vault from 1983, Gimme All Your Lovin'. And another from the remake file, the ironically named group The Cover Girls, 1992's Wishin' on a Star on 5.

Five Cats, originally done by Rose Royce in the 70s. The Cover Girls right there, Wishing on a Star from 1992. And this is Dave Neufeld. It's another remake coming up, this time from the 50s. And a group ahead of its time, literally. Playing next on Found Cuts.

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0: Cuts is back, just like we said we would be.
1: It's the biggest pop hit from the group, yes. This one right here, owner of a lonely heart from 1983 on Found Cuts.

That's the late George Harrison's 80s side project, The Traveling Wilburys, Handle With Care from 1988. And the first of two remakes, Kim Carnes' cover of The Miracles' More Love. First up right here from 1980 on Found Cuts.

Because Huey Lewis and the News and the remake of the 1960 tune from J.J. Jackson. Remember that one? But It's All Right from the early 90s for them. And a Motown original right now from Stevie Wonder, I Ain't Gonna Stand For It, from 81 on Found Cuts.

0: Got Stevie Wonder gets a C-minus for grammar, but an A for the music on that one from 1981. I ain't gonna stand for it. Hey, this is Dave Neufeld, another cover tune from a very appropriate group. That's on the way, and Cardio Pop playing next on Found Cuts.
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2: Good morning, I'm Steve Barrard. Here are your top stories from across Canada and around the world. With a potential labor disruption looming, WestJet is winding down parts of its operation and parking some 737 aircraft across its network. The airline says the measure will help maintain control of operations if flight attendants walk off the job. More than 4,200 attendants could strike as early as Sunday. WestJet says bargaining talks are continuing and some partner-operated flights remain unaffected. It's the civic holiday long weekend, a time to maybe take the family and pets to the campground. The OSPCA and Humane Society is making sure that we're thinking of keeping our pets safe while camping. Here's Katlin Stoyadinov with a reminder about what to do with our pets while camping.
3: It's easy to maybe forget to check in of, you know, really how long your furry friend has been out in the sun. So make sure to kind of check in on them frequently and to tuck them in somewhere cool.
2: She adds that if you're taking them for a walk, be sure to keep their feet off hot pavement or sidewalks as much as possible to avoid irritation on their feet. More details can be found at nohotpets.ca or the OSPCA website. A plan to bring private equity investment into future World Cups has been shelved by FIFA. President Gianni Infantino announced Friday that the proposal will not move forward after drawing widespread criticism from soccer organizations and fans. UEFA had warned the deal put the sport's soul at risk. Infantino says his focus now is rebuilding unity and growing football globally. In sports, in baseball yesterday, the Blue Jays beat St. Louis 3-1. The two teams continue their series this afternoon in Toronto. Canada's Brooke Henderson heads into round three today of the AIG Women's Open in Lancashire, England, sitting at +2, 9 strokes back of the leader. In men's golf at the Rocket Classic in Detroit, Canadian Corey Connors sits at -6, just 3 strokes back of the leader heading into round three today. In the CFL, the Ottawa Red Blacks continue their losing ways after going down to Montreal 34-13 last night. Today, Calgary is in Hamilton to take on the Ticats, and Saskatchewan visits Edmonton. Heading into the final day of competition tomorrow at the Commonwealth Games in Scotland, Canada sits third in the overall medal standings with 17 gold, 15 silver, and 21 bronze. Your WOW FM weather is next.
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5: This is WOW Weather.
2: Cloudy today with a 40% chance of showers, a risk of a thunderstorm in the afternoon, and a high of 26, feeling like 34 with the humidity. Overnight, mainly cloudy as the rainfall continues, 5 to 10 millimeters overall with a low of 16. Sunday, showers with a risk of a thunderstorm in the afternoon, 15 to 25 millimeters overall that day with a high of 21 and a humidex of 28. Monday, a mix of sun and clouds with showers and a high of 25. Tuesday, sunny with a high of 27.
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0: Tails or heads? Well, it's always heads with these guys. Hey! The Talking Heads, 1985's.

got solo former Chicago guy Peter Cetera and his 1988 hit One Good Woman. And another remake right now, this time the 1950s Fats Domino tune as covered by Cheap Trick in 1979. Ain't That a Shame on Found Cuts.

Podcast, there goes another remake from Cheap Trick. This time around, Ain't That a Shame in the Spotlight. This is Dave Neufeld. Stick around. More of the remake spotlight on the way, too, including a band that's been around more than 50 years when Five Cuts returns.

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0: cloudy today with a 40% chance of showers, a risk of a thunderstorm in the afternoon, and a high of 26, feeling like 34 with the humidity. Overnight, mainly cloudy as the rainfall continues, 5 to 10 millimeters overall with a low of 16. Sunday, showers with a risk of a thunderstorm in the afternoon, 15 to 25 millimeters overall that day with a high of 21 and a humidex of 28. Monday, a mix of sun and clouds with showers and a high of 25. Tuesday, sunny with a high of 27.
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1: It's the largest hit the Whispers ever had, this 1987 hit. 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

It's Terry Nunn and Berlin's 1984 Oh Wow, No More Words, and another remake right now, The Rolling Stones, doing Motown this time around, Going to a Go-Go, their live 1982 hit on Found Cuts.

That's Message Music from Eddie Money, Peace in Our Time from early 1990, but works in any year. And Carole King's remake of her own composition right here, The Chiffons' One Fine Day, as done by her in 1980 on Found Cuts.

cover of her own composition, One Fine Day, a hit for her back in 1980. And this is Dave Neufeld. More remakes coming your way, including a Motown hit, at least initially, and slow rock and roll with an emphasis on the roll. 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
1: It's the Slow Building 1983 hit from Bob Seger right now. Roll Me Away, getting us back to more Found Cuts.

The first of two hits for Henry Lee Summer, I Wish I Had a Girl from 1988. And this Motown Supreme original, as covered by the Sweet Sensation in 1990, Love Child, on Found Cuts in the Spotlight.

0: Five Cuts and Oh Wow for sure from New York's Sweet Sensation and the remake of Love Child from 1990. Now, this is Dave Neufeld. Stick around, there's more of this week's show coming up and more remakes too, like one originally done in the 1960s when Five Cuts returned.
1: Good morning, I'm Steve Berard. Here are your top stories from across Canada and around the world. WestJet passengers affected by any strike-related flight disruptions will be refunded or rebooked depending on the situation. Under Canada's air passenger rights rules, cancellations or major delays caused by a labor disruption are considered outside the airline's control, but travelers are still entitled to certain protections. If a flight is delayed or canceled by 3 hours or more, WestJet must provide timely updates and offer alternate travel arrangements. The airline may also be required to provide meals and hotel accommodations. If rebooked and cannot be arranged quickly, passengers could be placed on partner or competing airlines. We've reached the civic holiday long weekend. Monday, August 3rd, isn't a statutory holiday in Ontario, but it's still widely observed. Some businesses and services will adjust their hours or shut down for the day, but you'll find many stores, including grocery stores, open in most cases. It's still a good idea to call ahead to check if you're unsure. The Ontario Provincial Police is warning that not every vehicle sold as a mobility scooter is legally considered one. Officers say many enclosed electric models are actually low-speed vehicles that must meet Ontario's registration, licensing, and insurance requirements. Traditional mobility scooters are treated as pedestrian devices, but drivers of non-compliant microcars could face charges if they're operated illegally on public roads. In sports, in baseball yesterday, the Blue Jays beat St. Louis 3-1. The two teams continue their series this afternoon in Toronto. Canada's Brooke Henderson heads into round three today of the AIG Women's Open in Lancashire, England, sitting at +2, 9 strokes back of the leader. In men's golf at the Rocket Classic in Detroit, Canadian Corey Connors sits at -6, just 3 strokes back of the leader heading into round three today. In the CFL, the Ottawa Red Blacks continue their losing ways after going down to Montreal 34-13 last night. Today, Calgary is in Hamilton to take on the Ticats, and Saskatchewan visits Edmonton. Heading into the final day of competition tomorrow at the Commonwealth Games in Scotland, Canada sits third in the overall medal standings with 17 gold, 15 silver, and 21 bronze. 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
5: This is WOW Weather.
1: Cloudy today with a 40% chance of showers, a risk of a thunderstorm in the afternoon, and a high of 26, feeling like 34 with the humidity. Overnight, mainly cloudy as the rainfall continues, 5 to 10 millimeters overall with a low of 16. Sunday, showers with a risk of a thunderstorm in the afternoon, 15 to 25 millimeters overall that day with a high of 21 and a humidex of 28. Monday, a mix of sun and clouds with showers and a high of 25. Tuesday, sunny with a high of 27.
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0: And the late legendary Bonnie Tyler's signature tune right here, Total Eclipse of the Heart from 83 on Found Cuts.

Supercuts, a found Starship hit from 1989. It's not enough. And another from the remake file. Taste of Honey, their take on Sukiyaki in 1981 on Found Cuts.

Now cuts that 60s remake of Sukiyaki from A Taste of Honey right there. And this is Dave Neufeld. The remakes keep on coming. And a couple of 1950s tunes redone in the 80s coming up on Found Cuts.

0: The Ministry of Natural Resources is actively responding to numerous high-complexity wildland fires across the province. Rapidly evolving situations and extreme fire hazards are contributing to escalated fire behavior and producing smoke in many areas of the province. Stay informed about the current wildland fire situation by monitoring official information sources like ontario.ca/forestfires, following direction from the Ontario Provincial Police and local authorities, and adhering to any ministerial orders, including evacuation orders, fire bans, and restrictions imposed by the ministry. 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Ontario has activated additional frontline resources to help Ontarians access the support they need. Fire rangers and emergency personnel are working hard to suppress active fires and keep communities safe. Entering the area of an active wildland fire can hinder response efforts and compromise the safety of firefighting crews and emergency personnel. Please stay clear of wildland fires.
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6: Cloudy today with a 40% chance of showers, a risk of a thunderstorm in the afternoon, and a high of 26, feeling like 34 with humidity. Overnight, mainly cloudy as the rainfall continues, 5 to 10 millimeters overall with a low of 16. Sunday, showers with a risk of a thunderstorm in the afternoon, 15 to 25 millimeters overall that day with a high of 21 and a humidex of 28. Monday, a mix of sun and clouds with showers and a high of 25. Tuesday, sunny with a high of 27.
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1: And an original song that sounded like a remake from Paul Davis, 65 Love Affair from 1982.

I've got an Oh Wow from Rod Stewart, his 1989 hit Crazy About Her, and one final remake, and one you haven't heard in some time, from Carla Bonoff, her 1982 remake of a 78 Jackie Moore soul hit. This is Personally on Found Cuts.

0: Blanca. It's an underplayed nowadays remake from Karla Bonoff, 1982's Personally. This is Dave Neufeld. That's it. Thank you, and please come back next week. I will spotlight the year 1981.
1: Found Cuts. Thanks for listening today. Executive producers are Tony Garcia and Dave Neufeld. Associate producers are Jay Fink and Tom St. John. 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
1: It's motivating Flashdance movie music soundtrack from 1983, Michael Cimbello, Maniac.

Bobcats are back together and recording Wilson Phillips, one from their late 80s, early 90s heyday. Their Dream Is Still Alive from 1991. And the first of three remakes, the late Isaac Hayes remade this 1950s tune in 1979 and put it back in the charts where

podcast Movie Music Spotlight Music and Remake Spotlight Music 2 from Los Lobos, La Bamba from 1987. Speaking of movies, film and TV star Bruce Willis had a 1987 hit. This remake of Respect Yourself on Found Cuts.

0: Wildcats, the one and only Bruce Willis, covering the Staples Singers 70s hit Respect Yourself back in 1987. This is Dave Neufeld. One more remake coming up, and one that sounded like a remake from another time back in 1982, playing next on Found Cuts.
1: Good morning, I'm Steve Barrard. Here are your top stories from across Canada and around the world. With a potential labor disruption looming, WestJet is winding down parts of its operation and parking some 737 aircraft across its network. The airline says the measure will help maintain control of operations if flight attendants walk off the job. More than 4,200 attendants could strike as early as Sunday. WestJet says bargaining talks are continuing and some partner-operated flights remain unaffected. It's the civic holiday long weekend, a time to maybe take the family and pets to the campground. The OSPCA and Humane Society is making sure that we're thinking of keeping our pets safe while camping. Here's Katlin Stoyadinov with a reminder about what to do with our pets while camping.
2: It's easy to maybe forget to check in of, you know, really how long your furry friend has been out in the sun. So make sure to kind of check in on them frequently and to tuck them in somewhere cool.
1: She adds that if you're taking them for a walk, be sure to keep their feet off hot pavement or sidewalks as much as possible to avoid irritation on their feet. More details can be found at nohotpets.ca or the OSPCA website. A plan to bring private equity investment into future World Cups has been shelved by FIFA. President Gianni Infantino announced Friday that the proposal will not move forward after drawing widespread criticism from soccer organizations and fans. UEFA had warned the deal put the sport's soul at risk. Infantino says his focus now is rebuilding unity and growing football globally. In sports, in baseball yesterday, the Blue Jays beat St. Louis 3-1. The two teams continue their series this afternoon in Toronto. Canada's Brooke Henderson heads into round three today of the AIG Women's Open in Lancashire, England, sitting at +2, 9 strokes back of the leader. In men's golf at the Rocket Classic in Detroit, Canadian Corey Connors sits at -6, just 3 strokes back of the leader heading into round three today. In the CFL, the Ottawa Red Blacks continue their losing ways after going down to Montreal 34-13 last night. Today, Calgary is in Hamilton to take on the Ticats, and Saskatchewan visits Edmonton. Heading into the final day of competition tomorrow at the Commonwealth Games in Scotland, Canada sits third in the overall medal standings with 17 gold, 15 silver, and 21 bronze. 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
1: Cloudy today with a 40% chance of showers, a risk of a thunderstorm in the afternoon, and a high of 26, feeling like 34 with the humidity. Overnight, mainly cloudy as the rainfall continues, 5 to 10 millimeters overall with a low of 16. Sunday, showers with a risk of a thunderstorm in the afternoon, 15 to 25.

0: millimeters overall that day with a high of 21 and a humidex of 28. Monday, a mix of sun and clouds with showers and a high of 25. Tuesday, sunny with a high of 27.
1: 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This hour belongs to you.

Good afternoon. It's Wow FM, and it's Brian with you. And man, have we got a fantastic weekend, don't we? Long holiday weekend. Hope it's been a great one for you. And keep those great classic songs coming. Remember this one? It's Queen on Wow FM.

FM and a long holiday weekend. And what are you doing for yours? Are you at the cottage? Just hanging around the house? Cranking up the tunes? That's a good way of spending it as well. Robin, Maurice, Barry, they are the Bee Gees, and you should be dancing on Wow.

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13: Cloudy today with a 40% chance of showers, a risk of a thunderstorm in the afternoon, and a high of 26, feeling like 34 with humidity. Overnight, mainly cloudy as the rainfall continues, 5 to 10 millimeters overall with a low of 16. Sunday, showers with a risk of a thunderstorm in the afternoon, 15 to 25 millimeters overall that day with a high of 21 and a humidex of 28. Monday, a mix of sun and clouds with showers and a high of 25. Tuesday, sunny with a high of 27.

Okay, I know you haven't heard that one in a while. Question mark and the Mysterians. And some Maggie May, now Rod Stewart from the early days. As we play those songs that bring back the memories for you. Wow FM.

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And do you remember where you were when this song came out? I remember rushing to the record store and making sure that I got the album as soon as I heard this one. Who was this guy? Cool guitarist. Turned out to be Prince. Little Red Corvette.

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So many sensational songs from that album, and one of them was The Chain. It's Christine McVie, Stevie Nicks, and all the rest. 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
5: This is Wow Weather.
6: Cloudy today with a 40% chance of showers, a risk of a thunderstorm in the afternoon, and a high of 26, feeling like 34 with the humidity. Overnight, mainly cloudy as the rainfall continues, 5 to 10 millimeters overall with a low of 16. Sunday, showers with a risk of a thunderstorm in the afternoon, 15 to 25 millimeters overall that day with a high of 21 and a humidex of 28. Monday, a mix of sun and clouds with showers and a high of 25. Tuesday, sunny with a high of 27.

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1: Tell you what, I've been in this business for a number of years now. And one of the first concerts I ever had the pleasure of seeing these guys. 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

I'm sure they're playing a festival somewhere in Canada, some Blue Rodeo. Hey, good afternoon. Brian with you. And the Pet Shop Boys, a little West End Girls, bringing back a great memory. And, of course, you got it right here on WOW FM.

Fun Factory, I want to be with you. It's your weekend on Wow FM and the Milkman checking in. How goes the to-do list? I know you're busy trying to put things together. Got friends coming over tonight. One more stop to make, huh? Let's get you there with Billy Joel, Only the Good Die Young. Just great songs. 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
10: Cloudy today with a 40% chance of showers, a risk of a thunderstorm in the afternoon, and a high of 26, feeling like 34 with humidity. Overnight, mainly cloudy as the rainfall continues, 5 to 10 millimeters overall with a low of 16. Sunday, showers with a risk of a thunderstorm in the afternoon, 15 to 25 millimeters overall that day with a high of 21 and a humidex of 28. Monday, a mix of sun and clouds with showers and a high of 25. Tuesday, sunny with a high of 27.

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It's Wow FM 1-833-0-WOW-FM. David, good to hear from you. He's spending the weekend with his family at his trailer listening to Wow. Tonight, however, he's off to Montreal to see Five Finger Death Punch. Okay, the 401, then Highway 20. Not exactly country roads, but we can pretend. With John Denver. It's your weekend with the Milkman on Wow FM.

FM. Just great socks. Hey, glad you got a little cleaning done. Garage is looking good. I really love it. You've still got your boombox. And you've now given it a prominent place. You've got it locked on to the place that plays just great songs. This one's for you, the Go-Go's. We've got the beat on Wow FM.

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the Milkman. Love to hang out with you each and every weekday. If you ride home, you'll find me here from 3 till 6. You got Bill Porter in the morning, BK while you work away all day, and just great songs. Something You Forgot About, Bruce Springsteen, Cover Me.

It is the Milkman, the 1st of August today. Man, oh man. Let's have a look at our today's holiday calendar and see what this day is all about, shall we? Today is National Girlfriend Day. It's Child Free Day. Is this as fun as it looks? Please say yes. I want to try this. Disc Golf Day today. Also, Play Ball Day, Sandcastle Day, Worldwide Web Day, and it's...

0: know what song's coming next? Think again. The Wow Factor Long Weekend continues after this. 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
11: This is Wow Weather.
12: Cloudy today with a 40% chance of showers, a risk of a thunderstorm in the afternoon, and a high of 26, feeling like 34 with the humidity. Overnight, mainly cloudy as the rainfall continues, 5 to 10 millimeters overall with a low of 16. Sunday, showers with a risk of a thunderstorm in the afternoon, 15 to 25 millimeters overall that day with a high of 21 and a humidex of 28. Monday, a mix of sun and clouds with showers and a high of 25. Tuesday, sunny with a high of 27.

That's a rhetorical question, right? Hey there, it is the Milkman. Let's talk your retirement plan for just a moment. My retirement plan, too, by the way. Winning the lottery. No big winner last night. The Lotto Max estimated jackpot for Tuesday now at $20 million. But tonight, the 649 estimated jackpot is $40 million. Don't forget your tickets. Culture Club, it's time. Just go.

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a little carried away at the LCBO today, did you? Got a little adventurous, picked up a little bit of this, a little bit of that that you haven't tried before. Now it's sitting there on your kitchen counter and you're looking at it wondering, what do I do with this? What do you do with this? You take a page out of the Brian Flanagan handbook, of course. Why is that name familiar? Tom Cruise's character in Cocktail. Just great songs. It's wow.

0: 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It's the Wow Factor Long Weekend. 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
15: This is WOW Weather.
8: cloudy today with a 40% chance of showers, a risk of a thunderstorm in the afternoon, and a high of 26, feeling like 34 with the humidity. Overnight, mainly cloudy as the rainfall continues, 5 to 10 millimeters overall with a low of 16. Sunday, showers with a risk of a thunderstorm in the afternoon, 15 to 25 millimeters overall that day with a high of 21 and a humidex of 28. Monday, a mix of sun and clouds with showers and a high of 25. Tuesday, sunny with a high of 27.

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19: Cloudy today with a 40% chance of showers, a risk of a thunderstorm in the afternoon, and a high of 26, feeling like 34 with the humidity. Overnight, mainly cloudy as the rainfall continues, 5 to 10 millimeters overall with a low of 16. Sunday, showers with a risk of a thunderstorm in the afternoon, 15 to 25 millimeters overall that day with a high of 21 and a humidex of 28. Monday, a mix of sun and clouds with showers and a high of 25. Tuesday, sunny with a high of 27.

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5: This is Wow Weather.
6: Cloudy today with a 40% chance of showers, a risk of a thunderstorm in the afternoon, and a high of 26, feeling like 34 with the humidity. Overnight, mainly cloudy as the rainfall continues, 5 to 10 millimeters overall with a low of 16. Sunday, showers with a risk of a thunderstorm in the afternoon, 15 to 25 millimeters overall that day with a high of 21 and a humidex of 28. Monday, a mix of sun and clouds with showers and a high of 25. Tuesday, sunny with a high of 27.

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